0: activities. It's beat up. Welcome to October, where apparently we're all expected to suddenly have plans again. In sports, baseball's postseason takes over with the World Series coming later this month, plus football's in full swing, hockey's back, and the NBA returns. Basically, your couch is booked. In movies, Tom Cruise is back with Digger. The Social Reckoning hits theaters, and later this month, we get Street Fighter and DC's Clayface. Music, Winona Judd kicks off October with a new album, The Hard Truth. Lee Bryce putting out a new album tomorrow. Dustin Lynch has one coming out at the end of the month. Oh, and Halloween's on a Saturday this year. So enjoy October, the month where your weekends disappear faster than the fun-sized Snickers you bought for the kids.
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0: Here's what you missed on Jeff Mudflap and the Gang.
1: But I can't put ice in it. 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I can only drink it neat, because if you put ice in it or Coke or any kind of thing in it, I don't know. It bothers me. I'm a purist when it comes to stuff like that. 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It's art.
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0: Turn it up. Wake the fun up with Jeff Mudflap and the Gang.
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1: Lady Ace Charles Kelly has revealed he's been diagnosed with multiple myeloma, a rare form of blood cancer. He shared the news alongside his wife and says he plans to keep working while he goes through treatment. And I thought the way he put it was pretty powerful. He called it another hurdle and said he's confident they're going to get through it. He also says he'll share parts of the journey when it feels appropriate. Obviously, there's a lot ahead for Charles and his family, but he sounds hopeful, determined, and ready to fight. And as someone who has a family member battling cancer, that's half the battle. And that's your breakdown.
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Baldridge dropped a new album a couple weeks ago called Faith Farm Family. He's been all over the TV circuit and all over the web talking about it. Some great artist content with other superstars and hanging with us all next week. Love this guy. And his story, just one of the best in country music. I think you're going to love the conversation we have with Drew Baldridge on the show next week.

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0: Kenny Chesney on the show. It's Beat Up Radio. Which do you think is more dangerous on a tour day? Giving Eric Church a microphone, Sheryl Crow guitar, or No Shoes Nation an extra hour to tailgate?
1: Probably No Shoes Nation an extra hour to tailgate.
0: I mean, they get rowdy. They get rowdy in the best way, but there's nothing like a Kenny Chesney tailgate, that's for sure.
1: I mean, just hearing that, you know, hearing you say that just is so unbelievable, you know, to have Eric back out there with us. You know, when we originally went on the road together in 2013, I mean, he didn't have to do it then.
0: Yeah.
1: I mean, he had already started building his wonderful audience and his career and his life, you know, and he didn't really have to go then. He went out again with us in 2015, but just for a few sporadic shows. So it's been a minute since we've been on the road together. And so the only way that I can think and wrap my brain around why he's out there this time is because he wants to, and that he knows we're going to have fun. And I am so grateful, you know, to know that, I mean, Eric Church does not have to do this, and he is. And I'm very thankful and very grateful. And then before him is a person that's in the Rock and Roll Hall of Fame that's got hit after hit after hit. And I know she's not country, but my audience knows every one of those songs.

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1: Chase Matthew starts off the countdown with Holding It Down.
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I got an invitation to a holiday party. It was a save the date for Tuesday, December 8th, which is fine. It's a work holiday party. And it's from noon to 2. Noon to 2 on a work day. So you get a two-hour lunch. That's essentially what it is. Remember when companies actually did Christmas blowouts and just you raged together and showed up the next day stumbling into the office?

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You know people hate those Flock license plate cameras. They feel like somebody's always watching. It's B-Dub, the CEO of Flock, Garrett Langley, apparently has his own home blurred on Google Street View. You know, privacy. Imagine that. So the internet responded with the maturity you'd expect. Somebody reportedly labeled his house a public toilet on Google Maps. Now, the address isn't even confirmed to be his, so maybe don't start mailing Charmin there, but the irony is pretty spectacular. You run a company built around cameras tracking cars, then people go online and go, oh, you like privacy. Fascinating.

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We call it Stream It or Skip It. It's brought to you by the Home Depot. 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You tell me what you would do with it in minutes.

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So there's a guy going viral after buying Hot Pockets and discovering they don't come with that little silver crisping sleeve anymore because you can't even afford the pocket. I got to raw dog this thing in the microwave. It's a B-dub, and that's funny, but one problem. Hot Pockets started getting rid of those sleeves in 2023. They even ran a whole campaign about it. So if you're suddenly devastated by this, I'm questioning your Hot Pockets credentials. Like a real Hot Pockets veteran already knew. We've been out here eating slightly soggier

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1: Some tough news from Lady A. Charles Kelly has revealed he's been diagnosed with multiple myeloma. It's a rare type of blood cancer. Charles shared the news alongside his wife, Cassie, and says he plans to keep working and making music while going through treatment. He also sounds incredibly hopeful, calling this another hurdle, saying he's confident they're going to get through it. He says he'll share more of the journey when it feels appropriate, but for now, he's focused on treatment, his family, and continuing to do what he loves. Certainly send Charles and the entire Lady A family a whole lot of love right now when you can. That's your breakdown.
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9: Fall is here, and West Texas weather is right behind it. 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

Drew Baldridge is the living definition of success is going from failure to failure without loss of enthusiasm. The guy got dropped from a record label. It closed up shop. He released a song independent. It went all the way to number one. He's got a record deal now and just dropped an album called Faith Farm Family. He's hanging with us next week.

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Got the most wanted song of the day. Will it be Ella Langley, Lainey Wilson, maybe some Morgan Wallen, maybe somebody else? 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
1: But I can't put ice in it. 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I can only drink it neat, because if you put ice in it or Coke or any kind of thing in it, I don't know. 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
1: It's just not anything that should be, that shouldn't even be a thing.
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1: Please say the two words.
2: The end.
1: Thank you.
0: Turn it up. Wake the fun up with Jeff Mudflap and the Gang. 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

Well, you walk outside, you're going to go, wow, it's kind of cloudy, kind of about 63 degrees. Well, guess what? That's about what it's going to be all day. Cloudy and about 63 degrees for a high.

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6: Straight out of bed. With Jeff Mudflap and the gang. Oh my goodness. 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

Darling, I've wasted a lot of years not seeing the real you. But tonight your beauty is shining through. And I never took the time to let you know. So before he takes you away, please let me say.

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0: straight out of bed this morning on KLLL.
1: Yeah.
0: It is time to wake up and enjoy Friday. Everybody.

0: Man, I'm jamming.
1: Yes, you are. Is that what you're doing over there, jamming?
0: Yeah.
1: Okay, I wasn't exactly sure what was happening
0: over
1: there.
0: I'm not the jammer, but I am jamming.
2: Oh, no. There was only one jammer. That was me.
0: That's right.
3: Check it out, the Hot 8 at 8.
2: Yeah, there we go. I still got it.
1: Did you see Madonna the other night on the VMAs? I just saw clips from it. I didn't watch it. But,
2: man, she's like 68, and she's still dressing like she's like 22 or something.
0: Doesn't she date somebody that's like 21 or something?
2: I don't know, but she was wearing some kind of thing where she looked like she had butt inserts, you know, in her pants there or something, her little booty shorts. So I don't know what she was wearing.
0: How old is she again?
2: I think she's 68. And,
0: wow, 68.
2: Katie Jo, did you see Madonna on the VMAs? Did you see the clips from any of that?
4: No. What
2: okay,
4: did I miss?
2: She's wearing these things. She was wearing these little, I don't know what you call it. I don't know. I said booty shorts, but it's shorter than that. It's just like a little
0: thing. She's trying to be hip.
2: It's like outdoor panties or something. I mean, I don't know what you call it.
0: Well,
1: outdoor panties.
2: I mean, I don't know what
0: that's
2: you call it.
0: That's a new thing. That's, wow.
2: Well, it's like she was wearing, performing
0: like
2: in them,
0: bikini.
2: But they fit like that. I mean, what do you call those? I don't know. They're dance.
4: I don't know.
2: Dance,
4: sometimes
2: dancy
4: I see
2: shorts.
4: Blue
2: I don't know
4: jean,
2: what they're...
4: like blue jean shorts, and I call them denim underwear. So okay. Was it something like that?
2: Yeah, it's like that, except it's more like a dancy material or something. I don't know. Listen, it doesn't matter. But the thing was, she had these things like inserted into them to make it look like she still had, you know, like her 22-year-old booty.
4: I mean,
0: I was gonna say,
4: how'd she look?
2: And it wasn't.
0: I'm gonna search that up.
2: It wasn't good. Yeah, look into that a little bit because. And you can thank me later. Anyway,
4: I don't think
2: that was,
4: I need to search that up on the work computer, huh?
2: Nah, yeah,
4: we'll let mudflap search that.
2: Yeah, you do that on your own personal device over there. So, but I don't know why that came up. I guess just because I saw that song there and it made me think about it. But on one hand, I'm like, well, good for her. She's still out there trying to make it happen. But there's also a part of where I think that you reach a certain age where covering things up is probably the better idea. You know, nobody
4: Absolutely.
2: Wants to see... You know, even Shania Twain is still kind of out there pretending that she's in her 20s or something. And it's like, you know, look, you look great. And I appreciate you rock what you got. That's cool. But, man, some of the outfits, I just think, you know, when you're somebody's grandmother or something, maybe, or you just, yeah, I don't know. You just need to cover some of the items, I think. It's just, you know.
4: Look at Dolly's outfits.
2: I'm a traditional guy, I guess.
4: Dolly's outfits were never... that revealing.
2: Right. Exactly. She wasn't really revealing. It was, I mean, you know, she might wear some things that might have been on the tighter side at times, but she didn't ever really
4: still covered.
2: It wasn't like displayed
4: she was
2: necessarily.
4: Classy.
2: Right. I think we can all agree on that.
4: Mm-hmm.
2: Yes. Yeah. So all right. Well, there we go. Hey, it's Friday. Katie Jo, how's it going?
4: Yay. I love
2: Fridays. Fry Jage. We're
4: lots of homecoming. No, Jays,
2: oh,
4: just heels today. We have
2: today.
4: Some ribbon cuttings, yeah.
2: Oh, ribbon cuttings today. I hope that goes
3: oh,
2: well.
3: Oh, the old ribbon cuttings. I'm doing some ribbon cutting.
2: Are you really?
3: Oh, yeah. Got that old ribbon.
4: Just cutting it.
2: Cutting the old ribbon, if you know what I mean.
3: Yeah, that's true. Cutting the old ribbon.
2: All right. So, it's later on this morning, we've got your motivational speech for the Red Raiders. Mm-hmm. That happens around 7:40.
0: Mm-hmm.
2: I think the line on this game with Tech and Colorado, it's down to like 12.5, I think. And it went down after Tech or after Colorado announced they were starting their backup quarterback. So I don't know. It's really weird. But I think maybe it's because people just know that Tech sometimes goes on road games against teams they should really beat and they struggle. Hopefully that's not the case. But yeah, so a little over an hour from now, we'll have your speech. That's always fun. Mm-hmm. And then today is not National Taco Day, but that actually happens on Sunday when we're not here.
0: Man.
2: So I thought let's test your knowledge of tacos.
0: All right, I'm ready.
2: Tacos and taco related things, I should
0: say.
2: Okay, it's not simply about tacos. What is the warm object made of flour that you make a tortilla? I mean, a taco in? Yeah, it's a tortilla thing.
0: Okay, Joe and I are going head to head.
2: No, it's just I don't know. Just blurt it out. That's fine. Just blurt it out.
4: We
2: this are. is simply
4: yeah,
2: an exhibition today. This is a popular dish in Mexico is taco de saltamontes. Tacos with what odd filling? What is that?
0: Guacamole.
2: No, that's not odd. First of all, taco de saltamontes.
0: Salt.
4: Should have kept up with my Duolingo.
2: Yeah.
4: I'm gonna say something weird like mangoes.
2: Okay.
0: Pineapples.
2: Mangoes actually on a taco actually probably

0: wouldn't be bad, really.
1: Right? I think it would be kind of good.
0: It's actually grasshoppers.
1: Ooh, no.
2: I would have never got that.
1: Never.
0: Yeah, yeah, that doesn't sound good at all. That's popular in Mexico, though. Taco de Saltamontes.
2: No, thank you.
0: So if anybody here says, hey, you want some Taco de Saltamontes? No, thank you. Mm-hmm. I ate it home.
1: How do you come across that? Like, you just had a grasshopper in the kitchen, and then somebody accidentally ate it and thought, ooh, that's cheap and good.
2: Yeah.
1: What? That is disgusting.
0: Yeah. Mm-hmm. With so many great foods available in the world, why do you eat grasshoppers? I don't understand. Okay, what animal did Taco Bell use as its mascot?
3: A dog.
0: Well,
1: yo quiero Taco Bell.
0: Yeah, what kind of dog?
1: Chihuahua.
0: Yeah, thank you. Chihuahua, yeah.
1: Gotcha.
2: Oh.
1: You really are trying to beat me over here.
2: Yeah. Dang it.
0: Yeah, it was a Chihuahua, yeah.
3: Yo quiero Taco Bell.
0: That's like the greatest thing they ever did, I think.
3: Yeah.
0: Yeah, people still to this day,
1: yeah,
0: everybody
1: what happened
0: knows
1: to
0: that.
1: Him?
0: But yeah, they just quit
2: they
0: using
2: couldn't
0: it.
2: Pay him enough.
0: Yeah, NIL. It was too much,
2: bad.
0: Man.
2: It's bad stuff.
0: The Chihuahua started walking. Yo quiero Taco Bell.
2: Yeah.
0: You know who I am? I'm the Taco Bell Chihuahua.
2: You know who I am.
0: Yeah. He wanted a piece of his jersey sales, and, you know, it didn't work out. So, I think he's with Notre Dame now. So.
2: Probably.
0: All right. Lastly, one-hit wonder Taco hit the charts with what song? Taco, one-hit wonder. What was the name of that song? You remember? Anybody? Do you remember the song? I mean, do you remember Taco? Have you heard of
1: vaguely,
0: Taco?
1: I feel like I mean, it's kind of, something is there. There's a little bit of a light going off.
0: You probably know the song. If
2: there's
0: I say
2: no
0: it.
2: Light for me.
0: Nothing's going off.
2: Yeah,
1: can you hum it?
2: I mean,
1: or can you sing it?
2: Sitting on the fence.
0: No, not sitting on the fence.
2: Ritz.
0: But you're close.
2: Ritz.
0: And what's not sitting on the Ritz either? But it's what are you doing with the Ritz?
1: Eating?
0: No.
2: No.
0: It kind of sounds like sitting on a Ritz, but it's not that.
2: It's not sitting.
0: It's you're doing something else. On the Ritz.
2: Sitting. No.
1: Hey, Jeff, sitting. Sitting on the Ritz.
0: You're right. This time it's correct. Yes. No, it's
2: you're
0: come
2: singing
0: on,
2: bump it on the Ritz.
0: You're right there.
2: Oh,
0: I'm
2: going
0: to have to tell you because we can't do this all day.
2: We could.
0: Putting
2: on the Ritz. That's right. Because you're putting that cream on there.
0: No.
2: Yeah.
0: No,
2: putting on the Ritz.
0: No, it's more a song about you're getting fancy. You're doing something. You're, yeah. It's not about a Ritz cracker.
2: Oh, that's what I thought.
0: Right. Okay. Yeah. No, it's not that. Anyway, putting on the Ritz. Taco. One hit wonder.
2: Jeff, man, you got me going. Right. Yeah. I want more quizzes.
0: Yeah, I think that's enough quiz for the morning. I think we're done with the quiz time.
1: That was fun.
0: Yeah.
2: I've just been certified.
0: As what?
2: As a Ritz.
0: No. You're certifiable, I think, and I think we all know what that means. So.

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11: What?
12: Everybody.
11: All right. Friday. It is October 2nd. Mudflap's motivational speech about an hour away for the Red Raiders. Getting ready to play that road game against the CU Buffs.
12: Yeah.
11: It's probably going to be warmer
12: yes.
11: in Boulder.

0: colder than it is here.
1: It's going to be in the 80s.
0: Like today, it's what is it today?
2: Yeah,
0: this is your guaranteed weather.
2: Yeah, it's you walk outside, that's what it's going to be. It's going to be about 63. Cloud cover is going to keep us right there.
0: Mm-hmm.
2: So 63 for a high, 63 right now.
0: All right. That's crazy. I love it, man. I'm ready. This I've been looking forward to this day.
2: Mm-hmm.
0: I was hoping that the temperature wasn't going to change,
2: nope.
0: And it turns out, oh, we're wrong. It's going to be 80.
2: No.
0: But that's good, though. Weather brought to you this morning by Texas Battery. Okay, so Miranda Lambert's new album has dropped today, and it's got a song with Ella Langley, of course. Everybody wants to sing with Ella. But, you know, Miranda and Ella have teamed up. I mean, they wrote Choosing Texas together. And
2: videos.
0: I think her and Miranda hanging out, I think it has rejuvenated Miranda's career a little bit.
3: Yeah.
0: You know?
2: I think so, yeah.
0: Because she's just been, the last few years, you know, she just really hadn't had a lot really that people have been highly interested in overall.
2: Mm-hmm.
0: And this new album, though, I listened to it on my way to work this morning, as much of it as I could. And I got to tell you, you know how I feel about Miranda Lambert as a human sometimes.
3: Yeah.
0: She's a little rude, I think. But I got to say, this is a really good album. I mean, it's good.
3: I can't wait.
0: It's a good, like, just one of those you just want to kind of crank it up while you're driving. And I mean, it's really good. And it's not that all the songs are up-tempo and crazy. It's just got a vibe to it that just, I don't know. I really like it.
2: She's one of the best studio artists, I mean, around. So she's really good.
0: Yeah, it's got a lot of amazing songs on it. It's got the Song to Sing thing with Chris Stapleton. That's on the new album. And then it's got her new duet here. It's the first song on this, and it's called Snakeskin Boots. So it's Miranda and Ella. About to play it here for you, but first, Miranda talks a little bit about the inspiration behind the song.
4: I love this song because it reminds me of Thelma and Louise, and we wrote it with Ella in mind, and I just thought, what if Thelma and Louise didn't drop off the cliff, and what would they be getting into? And it just felt like sassy and fun and something we could really play off each other with this song.
0: So there you go. This is an interesting song here. It's cool. But yeah, now knowing the story behind it. But yeah, Miranda Lambert featuring Ella Langley with Snakeskin Boots.

0: certainly a snakeskin boots. And, yeah, I was kind of inspired by Thelma and Louise. What if they wouldn't have driven off the cliff, you know?
1: Yeah.
0: Sorry if you never saw the movie. Spoiler alert. What? They drove off? What? Miranda Lambert's new album is out today, and that is on it. That's actually the first song, and I listened to it this morning. It's really good. You know me and Miranda, mm-hmm. I'm telling you, I think it's the best thing that she's put out in several years, probably. So check Nashville News this morning, brought to you by Flint Boot and Hat, and the long-awaited release date of Miranda Lambert's new album. It's called Crisco. It is here today, and if you haven't had a chance to download or listen to it yet, you should do it. I highly recommend it. It's really good. And Miranda visited with the New York Times podcast recently and said that it was the most joyful that she has been when making a new album, and it sounds like that joy found its way into all the songs.
2: It felt fun. Like, there's a lot of different layers to this record. Most of it's joyful, most of it's fun. Mm-hmm. There's some, like, Patsy and Tammy moments. Yeah. There's a few of those tear in your voice ballads, mm-hmm. but the majority of it is just like a groove. It makes you feel good, it makes you want to drive, mostly makes you want to skate.
0: Okay, now see, and that's exactly what I was saying. It's like good driving music or something. There's just something about it that the groove of it all, and it's got that kind of, I don't know, just sort of a retro thread that runs through it, but it's not over the top like she tried to make a 70s album or something. It's just got a feel to it that's just, mm-hmm. I don't know, it's hard to describe, but it's cool. You'll like it.
3: Oh, I was at the roller rink with that bounce and everything going backwards that song.
0: Yeah, yeah. It definitely has, if I were to get on skates again, that would be cool. So that's a big if, though. All right, Zach Topp is celebrating some musical milestones as I Never Lie is now certified 4 times platinum, and the album Cold Beer and Country Music is certified platinum. So, wow, he's doing quite well. As well he should, because I think he's one of the best as well. So, all right. There you go. That is our Nashville news this morning on KLLL.

0: talking about how everybody wants to sing with Ella these days. There's Co Wetzel, and you know, we just played the new one from Miranda, Snakeskin Boots, with Ella Langley, which we'll play that again here pretty soon if you missed it. It's pretty cool, and it's they say it's based on Thelma and Louise if they didn't drive off the cliff. So there you go. It's kind of a cool song. So. Yeah. Also, let's see, we were talking about, I guess Sunday is, it's National Taco Day is on Sunday.
1: National Taco Day.
0: So we were doing some taco trivia earlier here. One
2: I
0: of the things that came up, okay, that's fine. I mean,
3: but you didn't,
0: did.
3: So
0: you
3: here
0: did
3: we go.
0: So good.
3: Proceed.
0: We were so proud of you. You did really good. Okay. So, there was some kind of, taco they enjoy, I guess in Mexico, it's, I can't think what the, yeah, I don't know. I lost the paper now. But Saltamontes or something like
1: Montes
0: that.
1: Montes Asante.
0: No, that wasn't it. But it was basically, it's grasshopper tacos when it gets right down to it. And I just like, man, that just sounds gross to me. It's like, the you know, the chewing through the legs and just, it sounds terrible.
3: I know the dental hygienist in me was like, what do you, when you're flossing, legs?
0: Ugh.
3: So Lovey texted in and said that grasshoppers are actually really salty tasting.
0: Yeah.
1: What?
3: I'm just going to grab the salt. I'm not going to add a hopper.
0: Yeah, I just can't. I can't do it. That is something I don't know. I don't know that my reflexes would allow me to even eat that, to try it. I mean, we've tried a lot of things on this show.
2: We have.
0: We've eaten a lot of things that we didn't want to. We've tried things. But a grasshopper, it just, I don't know that I would, I just think my gag reflex would kick in and I wouldn't be able to eat a grasshopper. No matter how salty they are. And let's face it, I'm sure they taste like chicken, right?
4: You got a 2-hour conference call coming up and you're already out of patience.
5: Yes, I am.
4: Good thing you can still sneak a laugh. 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

0: All right. Well, grasshopper is definitely not my thing. I'll tell you what my thing is, though, is that traditional calzone at One Guy from Italy. Oh, my gosh. It is so good. I could eat it every single day. It's part of their three different lunch specials that they have at One Guy from Italy. 11th and University, 50th and Quaker. So their lunch special is $10.49, and there's like three different ones to choose from. There's the calzone and a drink, the two slices of pizza and a drink, or a salad, drink, and a slice, all for just $10.49. So the toughest thing is just deciding which one you're going to do. Go three times a week, and you could have one of them each day, maybe. That might be a way to deal with that dilemma. But it's also good. But for me, yeah, that traditional calzone, gosh, I get it. And I always order a side of marinara with it, too. And that marinara always comes out warm and just delicious. And it's the best calzone I've ever had. So just throwing that out there. Plus, Gabe, who owns One Guy from Italy, he was at the White House a few days ago. You may have seen this, and talking about, you know, I guess there's a thing right now in Congress with the no taxing on, tips and overtime or something like that. Anyway, he was speaking with Trump about that, and Trump introduced him. 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That was pretty cool, seeing a Lubbock guy up there. But so Gabe doing a great job in representing Lubbock there in the White House. One Guy from Italy. 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

0: Hey.
1: All right, 7:03, Friday. We made it to Friday again.
0: We did it.
1: That right there is cause for celebration, isn't it?
2: I know.
1: I think that right there.
2: Let go of the playlist.
1: You know, I know. Well, I don't know if it's time to do that yet.
2: Okay.
1: But you know. But it does call for celebration.
2: Well,
1: doesn't it?
0: Woo! Yeah.
1: Did you think it was ever going to get here?
2: This one gives me spasms in my head. This is awesome.
1: Are you having spasms right now?
2: Yeah.

0: All right.
1: Jesus on hits over here.
0: What is you have a look on your face like you're wondering what's coming next
2: just
0: here.
2: Like, yeah, you guys are pure entertainment when that cranks up.
0: Oh, man. We're busting out moves we didn't even know we had.
3: Oh, we opened up doors we didn't know.
0: No, we did not know. One of us in particular, though, was doing some things that was quite entertaining. I think that's what KJ was the most worried about. You just stay over there, okay? You're going to throw something out by doing some of that.
3: Oh, probably.
0: All right.
3: I pulled my herky.
0: Okay. Pulled your herky.

0: to squeeze my cheeks to hit that note. And yet... You know, all they're saying there, I think it's a body eye. It's not anything. I always thought I didn't know the words to that. And finally, I looked it up, and I think that's all they're really saying. Body eye. It's like, okay. It just sounded good, I guess. They didn't have any lyrics for it, really.
1: Well, body eye.
2: They are, body eye.
0: Yeah, there
2: Say,
0: it is.
2: Do you remember? Body eye. Dancing in September.
0: Body eye.
1: Body eye. Man.
0: Sure. All right. You didn't squeeze the... He's up there.
1: Yeah.
0: You got to really do it if you want to hit the falsetto.
1: Remember when I told Josh Abbott to squeeze his cheeks to hit those high notes?
0: Yes, I know, right? And apparently it works.
1: What?
2: I bet he appreciated that feedback.
1: Oh, Josh know me for years, I think, yeah.
0: All right, so coming up here, we'll roll our Friday morning playlist, the rest of the stuff there, now that we're having fun. And we're getting ready for Mudflap's motivational speech for the Red Raiders. That is coming up at 7:40 this morning.
3: To the United States of America, and to the Republic for which it stands, one nation, under God, indivisible, and liberty and justice for all.

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2: My redneck mother sang Redneck Mother, cooking us

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1: Sure.
0: It's time to pulverize the playlist.
1: Yeah. Is that a blender?
0: It's a pulverizer.
1: Oh, it's a pulverizer.
0: We just pulverized.
1: Wow.
0: It felt good to pulverize,
1: it
0: didn't
1: did.
0: It?
1: It did. I'm
2: around. And that takes the time. About to check outside the game. You know what I'm talking about. Just let me know if you wanna go to that home out on the range. They got a lot of nice girls.

0: rising the playlist this morning.
1: Does that not get you going?
0: It does, man.
2: How?
0: 722. Jeff Mudflap and the gang, about 20 minutes from Mudflap's motivational speech for the Red Raiders, getting ready for the road game against the CU Buffs tomorrow evening.
1: I'm ready. Did you guys hear?
3: I know.
1: Once upon a time, there was a king that was only 12 inches tall. He was a terrible king, but he was a great ruler. Thank you.
0: You're here all morning.
1: Yes.
0: All right. Katie Jo, small town shout out.
4: 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That's Woo! 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
0: So I mentioned the Tech game is on the road, and, you know, they're playing in Boulder. I'm sure a lot of Tech fans will make that trip, but if you're just going to stay at home and do some home tailgating, fire up the grill tomorrow and get everything ready, and then you plop down in the recliner and watch 3-4 hours of glorious football, then get to United Market Street. They've got everything you need for tailgating. I'm trying to decide what I'm going to do, because, you know, originally I was going to go to this game, but then I just decided, nah, I don't think I want to drive that far, so... So I am going to be doing the home tailgate tomorrow, and I can't decide if I want to do just traditional hot dogs and hamburgers, or do I want to do some sausage wraps again? I did those a couple weeks ago, or something totally different. I don't know. I can't really decide. What are you doing?
1: I have to go with the original. We get hamburgers and chips and dips and salsa. Yeah. I mean, we get it. And United, Mark's, man, they have everything that we need. But, man, I got to grill some hamburgers.
0: I'm thinking about doing some hamburgers, but I'm also thinking about some nachos as well.
1: Oh, nachos sounds good.
0: Nachos and burgers?
4: I think I'm going to jump on the nacho train. I like that.
0: So? Yeah, that's just like the ultimate watching a game food. Well, I think I don't think there's an actual.
4: Choo choo.
1: Yeah, that was a joke.
0: It's coming down the tracks.
1: I think I can. I've got a nacho train. Hey.
0: Okay. Anyway, you go look for the nacho train.
1: I think I just derailed the train.
0: Yeah, I know, right? All right, so get to United Market Street, make your own nacho train, and you can enjoy those nachos.
1: You can toot the horn.
0: Yeah, you can do that too.
1: Yeah.
0: All right.
4: Makes me want to walk through every aisle at United, because you can get any ingredients for nachos,
0: right.
4: And I bet they have... Oh, my nachos are going to be stacked with stuff from United.
0: I know, and isn't that the best? How do you like your nachos? If you're going to make them like that, you go to United, you get all that stuff. Do you like to try to make them individual, or do you just like to get just a bag of chips, dump it on a big cookie sheet or something, and put cheese all over it and all the stuff, and just do it like that?
4: You can do it on your Blackstone.
0: Okay, I've never tried that.
4: Yeah, you can dump it all out, but I dump it all out, and then we just get a spatula and scoop the nachos out.
0: Yeah, okay. Now, see, I do that, too. I do like them individually sometimes, but it takes too long to make them that way. But they're good that way. But, yeah, usually I think we just dump them onto a cookie sheet or something and then put great cheese and just put it all over and put jalapenos and, I don't know. It depends on what all we got.
1: I've got a tip for you that you're going to just, go crazy over.
0: It's Mudflap's nacho tip of the day.
1: You take your dip, you take your chip, you dip it, you eat it, then you dip it again, then you got the chips and dip all to yourself. Thank you.
0: Double dip. Welcome.
4: You are never invited to my parties.
1: That's what I'm saying. Nobody takes it, and it's all yours. You're welcome.
0: Okay, so you're a double dip your chip guy. You're right. You're not getting invited to anybody's party ever again. Nobody likes double dip chip guy.
4: No.
0: Listen, I have an eagle eye for that, too. If I go somewhere and there's people all do it, man, I watch it like a hawk. I really do. If somebody double dips a chip, I'm like, I'm out. No, I won't eat any more, whatever that was. I won't.
4: I'm the same way. I feel like everybody watches that.
1: Oh, I'm the same way,
4: and I see Mudflap being so proud walking up and doing it.
0: You have no limits to that kind of stuff. Because even the mornings when Brenda brings stuff from United in here, and she's handing it around, we're sharing things.
1: I've learned.
0: It doesn't matter what the situation, you don't care. I mean, it'd be gross, but if we had dip or something and I could, it doesn't matter. Just, I could just eat it right out of the container or something. Mm-hmm. And you would still, I don't mind.
1: No,
0: dude, that's gross.
1: Okay.
0: It even grosses me out, and I would be the one that ate out of the container, but it grosses me out that that doesn't bother you. I would never do that, by the way. I'm just saying. Yeah, I don't eat right out of the container, and I don't double dip my chip. So listen, if you're going to be tailgating this weekend before the Tech game, you know, go to United, get all your own stuff, make your own things, because you do not want to eat it at Mudflap's house with where the double dipping of the chip is occurring.
1: Listen,
0: so
1: I'll make some more for everybody.
0: Okay, you make their own. Okay, all right.
1: Now they can have their own.
0: Okay, thank you. I feel much more comfortable about it now.
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4: All right, Mudflap speech for the Red Raiders coming up here in a few minutes. Also got the birthday list. But before we get to any of that, got to play the new Miranda Lambert song today. It features Ella Langley. It's from the new Miranda album that dropped at midnight. It's really, really good. It's the best Miranda album I've heard in a long time. And that's saying a lot because you know how I feel. Usually about Miranda Lambert, but this is it's a good one. It's got just a cool vibe throughout the whole thing. She talks a little bit about the inspiration behind this song, Snakeskin Boots.
5: I love this song because it reminds me of Thelma and Louise, and we wrote it with Ella in mind, and I just thought, what if Thelma and Louise didn't drive off the cliff, and what would they be getting into? And it just felt like sassy and fun and something we could really play off each other with this song.
4: All right, there you go. That's the inspo behind the song, and here it is now.

0: Miranda Lambert, Ella Langley, and Snakeskin Boots on KLLL. That is the new one. It's from the new Miranda Lambert album that just dropped today, and it's really good. So check it out. All right, weather brought to you this morning by South Plains Roofing.
1: Yeah, walk outside and go, what's the temperature? 63. Now go, that's what it's going to be all day. 63 for a high, 63 right now.
0: Okay, the mudflap guaranteed weather, where weather is guaranteed to happen. Never forget that. All right, birthdays today.
2: 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Happy, happy birthday on this beautiful Friday to Hunter Watkins, Debbie Bowen, Clayton Dorcas, Noah Rodriguez, Karen Turner, Timothy Garrison, Brittany McDonald, Diana Vick, Shay Morris, Sarah Jenkins, Kathy Hernandez, Donovan Field, Eddie McAfee, Joshua Caleb Mariano, Tucker Cooley is turning 34 today, Christopher Bradley, a.k.a. Pookie, is turning 39.
0: Oh, I'm sure he's excited that everybody knows that.
2: Yeah, JoJo's hubby sent in that nickname.
0: Sorry, we're not laughing.
2: That's their youngest. No. I love the nicknames. And Paul A. is celebrating today. Moving on to celebrations for Saturday, Briella Smith will be celebrating 19 years old. Andreas Alcorta, Anthony Garcia, Scott Nixon, Brenda Sykes, Mitch Esquivel is turning 33. Cambry Short, Austin Howard, James Redwine, Bailey Jones, Joe Garcia, Robin Walker, Vera Matthews, Don Peel, Levi Dalton, Camber Rankin, Steve, a.k.a. Pops, will be 67 on Saturday, and Logan Fink. Celebrating Sunday birthdays, we have Ashley Hansen, Elijah Laurie, Hunter Watkins, Cash Howard, Ryan Smith, Cody Neighbors, Corey Gardner, Austin Ellison, Juniper Moore, Lisa O'Brien, Alexis Graham, Amy Quirk, Doc Ferris Jr., Erica Ramirez, Angela Garcia, Misty Tucker, Robert Nixon, Roger Watson, Hadley Rankin, and Daisy Mitchell will be turning 25 on Sunday.
0: All right, happy birthday to everybody.
1: That's a lot of birthdays.
0: That is a lot of birthdays. All right, nice job there. 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
1: Well, you know, my wife and I, we were extremely busy during the fall season. Last night we sat down, we're like talking to each other like blah, blah, blah, blah, blah. And so she was saying...
0: Heartfelt.
1: Well, I didn't want to go all into it, okay. but she was saying, man, the house needs to be clean. 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
0: All right, it is time now for Mudflap's motivational speech for the Red Raiders. They are ready to take on the Colorado Buffaloes tomorrow evening in Boulder.
1: Yeah, Coach McGuire, he walks in the locker room, and he does a speed walk right to the front. I mean, he's trying to set the tone because he's like, he's been taking the blame. He's like, you know what, it's my fault. I got to get these guys ready. He's like, but you know what, Mudflap, I need some help. And so I speed walk right up to the front.
11: Gentlemen, let me break this down to your Barney style. Gentlemen, you ever seen a sloth? Those little farts are the slowest animals around. Well, that's how we act when we start these football games. My gosh, what's going through your heads? This Dr. Jekyll and Mr. Hyde stuff needs to stop. The good news is that Colorado time zone is 1 hour behind Lubbock's time zone, which means mentally we get a head start, and that's an advantage I'll take. My boyhood friend Jerry Wheeler always said, if everything seems under control, you're just not going fast enough. Gentlemen, I'm not here to take pictures of these buffaloes or pet them on their forehead and ooh and ah over how majestic they are. Just a little FYI, if one of these Buffalo football players weighs 2,000 pounds, has horns, and runs 35 miles per hour, we're screwed. But I don't live in a fantasy world. These Buffaloes are two-legged humans who just pretend they are mean like Buffaloes. We need to be the ones flipping people in the air and making headlines, not them. I would encourage you to keep your mind locked on this current task rather than worrying about past history. Action removes doubt. Stop overthinking it. Gentlemen, it's time to bring some West Texas heat to these Buffaloes. It's time to bring some ranch dressing for those Buffalo wings. Gentlemen, it's time for Red Raider football.

0: It's 7:52. Jeff Mudflap of the gang. So Texas Tech on the road to play in Boulder tomorrow evening, taking on Colorado, who's, you know, statistically and record-wise, one of the bottom teams in the Big 12 this year. And, you know, I don't know why this game sort of, I don't know, this one kind of scares me a little bit, just because I feel like it's a trap game. And the line on this game, I think it was like, well, as of yesterday, it was like 12.5, which, you know, Tech should roll Colorado. They should.
1: They so should.
0: But you go on the road, you go into a place where a team that, you know, I think that it's hard just to get up for a game like this. I mean, and listen, I always think you only play a limited amount of games anyway, so you should be able to get up for every game because you don't have that many of them.
1: Right.
0: But traditionally, this is the type of game where Texas Tech will go in and they will just be flat, and Colorado will be all juiced up and ready, and their fans will be excited because they hate Tech, and, you know, everybody's mad at Texas Tech now and angry and all the things. I mean, you know, they just, there's that extra fuel to it. And if we come out flat and get down early and then have to struggle to come back. Oh,
1: I want them to get a big old lead before halftime so that everybody just, like, this is ridiculous.
0: To get a lead.
1: Tech to get a lead and for everybody to, you know, go like, well, why are we even here?
0: They're anxious to get down there to go to the dispensary and do what people in Boulder do. And, you know, Boulder, man, that's that place. That's something. Bunch of hippies and, you know.
1: Yeah. Let's go hang out at our homeless shelter. Come on.
0: Yeah, they just, I could see them leaving early. I don't know. Well, that was mean.
1: Well,
0: I mean,
1: I'm just saying.
0: I mean, gosh, I didn't even say that. I was just making fun of them for being pot smokers, you know.
1: Sorry.
0: Wow.
1: Listen, I'm on fire.
2: He is on fire. He is rooting for his Raiders.
0: You're just lost in the zone of sports hate, and I get that. And that's okay.
2: We lost him, Jeff. We lost him.
0: I was like, wow, even I wouldn't have said that.
2: Spicy.
0: Yeah. Wow.
1: Spicy.
0: got awkward all of a sudden. they'll be at the dispensary probably anyway. Have you been to Boulder?
1: One time, yes.
0: Yeah. Have you ever been to Boulder?
2: I have not.
0: Boulder is an interesting town. Their downtown area is really kind of cool because they blocked years ago. It's like an outdoor mall, basically. They just kind of blocked off the street now, and you just walk to all the shops and everything up and down. I probably haven't been there in about 10 years. I always used to enjoy going there. I would never want to live there, but it was a fun place to visit. But I think ever since they, you know, now that you go to Colorado and there's like a dispensary or something on every corner, Boulder is a lot more of that because it's always been kind of a, you know, just kind of I say like a hippie town. It's kind of like Austin without the tall buildings.
2: Yes.
0: You know,
2: I would agree. So, that's what I would pick up from it.
0: Right. I don't know if Boulder has the problem with people peeing in the streets like they do in Austin.
1: Oh,
0: I'm not
1: goodness,
0: sure about
1: I
0: that.
1: Hope not.
0: That I don't know.
1: Man.
0: That may be an exclusively Austin thing. I don't know. But at any rate, this game, Tech should win this game, but I hope it's not close. I hope Tech does go in and take care of business.
1: Yep,
0: and maybe
1: so
0: your
1: too.
0: Motivational speech helped. What's your score prediction?
1: 35-21.
0: 35-21 Tech. Mm-hmm. All right. Katie Jo, what do you got?
2: 41-17 Tech.
0: 41-17. All right.
1: I like it.
0: I'm going to make mine right now on the fly here. Because I hadn't been able to do it all week because I've been concerned about the game and worried about it a little bit. But I think Tech does win, and I just think oddly it's going to be some kind of a weird lower scoring game. I'm going to go 28-17 Tech.
1: Wow. Mm. Okay.
0: What did you say again?
1: 35-21.
0: And you said what?
2: 41-17.
0: 41-17. I got 28-17. Okay.
2: I think we're going to come busting out of the gate.
1: I hope so. You know, I could really see him doing that. I really could.
0: All right. Well,
1: just right out of the gate, we just tackle that Buffalo.
0: What channel is this on tomorrow? I caught you off guard.
1: I did. I'm sorry.
0: I should never ask questions I don't want the answers to.
2: I'm searching it up.
0: I did want the answer to that.
1: Fox.
0: Okay. Fox. All right. Thank you.
2: Whiskey Jesse thinks 42-20.
0: Okay.
2: And Peggy's thinking 38-14.
0: Okay. Yeah.
1: Liking these scores.
0: Yeah, if you like to make a score prediction, it's only an exhibition. It's not a competition, mm-hmm. but just for fun, let us know. Chance, what's Chance got?
2: 31-17.
0: Okay, all right. And Chance confirms it smells like weed downtown in Boulder. So.
2: Oh, John W. said 45-0.
0: Ooh, yeah. Man. Yeah. Okay. All right. So there is some optimism out there.
1: I like it.
0: All right. Well, share your score predictions with us. Yeah, we've got a lot coming in now. Let's check. Chino says 45-7.
1: Okay.
0: Tesla,
1: okay.
0: 28-14.
1: Okay. That's a little closer.
0: These are all tech winning.
1: Of course.
0: I wonder what Colorado Karen thinks. She's our gang member that lives in Colorado, mm-hmm. and I don't know if she checked in this morning.
2: She hasn't checked
0: in
2: this morning.
0: I wonder if she feels like Tech is going to win this. That would be interesting to know. Maybe she'll check in here. Big Dave there, 28-3 Tech.
1: Okay.
0: And our friend Pete Christie should be here soon,
1: yeah,
0: he's right?
1: on his way.
0: He's
1: yeah,
0: on
1: he,
0: his
1: he
0: way?
1: He just texted me.
0: And we're playing 1 second song, '80s pop this morning. That's Pete's favorite category. So
1: he loves it.
0: We got that coming up this morning.
3: Jeff, Mudflap, and the gang. 96.3 KFFF.
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0: There's Morgan Wallen, Whiskey in Reverse. All right, here we go. It's 8:10. All right, it's 1 second song time coming up here. Come on, Flappy. You're going to be okay over there.
1: I'm sorry. Dad just walked in.
0: Okay, yeah.
1: I can't talk.
0: You're giddy with excitement.
1: I am.
0: Anytime your stepdad walks in, it's like, hi, Pete, how you doing today?
2: I'm really good. Hey, Mud Flap did really good on the 1 second songs last week. You going to mess it up this week?
1: No,
2: okay,
1: Dad,
2: I'm proud
1: I got
2: of
1: it.
2: You.
1: No, you
2: At
1: wait.
2: This point.
1: You just wait.
0: All right, let's go. So we're going to play 1 second song, 80s pop. And then we'll talk high school football, some of the stuff that happened last night, what's on tap for tonight, and some thoughts on the Texas Tech game tomorrow. But first, Pete, let me just point out here, you are always fashionably attired in the latest high school athletic wear, and today all decked out in green. But it looks like you're representing two different teams today.
2: I did.
0: Please tell us.
2: Yeah, New Deal shirt and Florida hat.
0: Yeah, but they're both green, and it's a nice, it's a very nice look on
2: you. I could also went with Idaloo. Who won last night?
0: Idaloo also wears the same color.
2: Yeah.
0: Okay. All right. Well, anyway, it's very nice. I know you have so much gear that you wear, you know? It's really cool. Sometimes I'm envious.
2: No, don't be envious.
0: We ain't got no gear. All right.
1: Yeah.
0: Okay, so.
3: No gear here.

0: Are you okay?
1: I'm fine. I'm just good.
0: You seem. I don't know. You look like you. You know what he looks like right now? He looks like somebody that has like played some sort of a prank. Something is getting ready to go off or something.
1: You never know.
0: And
1: me.
0: He's waiting for it to happen.
1: Yeah.
2: I think
3: Daddy
2: he's nervous.
3: Don't like pranks.
1: You think? No pranks.
3: Papa don't prank. Papa don't prank. I'm in trouble.
1: Papa don't prank.
3: Is that one of the songs? I'm going to go with Papa don't preach.
0: Okay. All right. Anyway, you think he's nervous?
2: I think he's nervous because last week his dad was so proud of him and verbalized that this week. Yeah. I mean, he's on eggshells. Like he was so thrilled that his dad was so proud.
3: That level.
4: I was just talking about you last night. Nothing weird.
2: Why?
4: Well, I mean, I was somewhere.
3: Okay.
4: And then your name was brought up.
3: By you? Someone else brought up Daddy's name?
4: Yeah. I was like, hey, don't talk about my daddy like that.
3: Yes, you stand up for me.
0: Did you get in a fight?
4: Of course I did. Yeah.
0: Okay.
4: Boom.
0: All right. Well, maybe someday we'll have time to hear about that. Now's not the time, however. So, all right. Let's play the 1 second song. Let me get all situated here. All right, here's the first song. Can you hear that again? Okay, all right, here, one more time here. Okay, I think I know who this is. I'm not 100% sure that I know the title, but I think I know who this is. Do you know who it is, Pete?
3: I don't. I'm going to totally guess.
0: Okay.
3: It's not what I think.
5: That's not it.
3: No, it's Hungry Eyes?
0: Okay.
3: Eric Carmen? I don't think it is.
0: It was Eric Carmen, but I couldn't. Is it Hungry Eyes or is it something? Make me lose control. Yeah, that's what I. Yeah.
4: Make me lose control.
0: Yeah, okay. Eric Carmen, though. But see, there, you got Eric Carmen.
2: You Pete, to right make there. You feel better, Chance Britt had the same guess as you. He guessed Hungry Eyes.
3: Wow,
2: also.
3: Chance Britt is human.
4: It's human.
0: All right. Okay, so yeah, Eric Carmen. Didn't he sing, Pete, with the Raspberries or something? I think he was the lead singer.
3: I've given Mudflap a lot of raspberries.
0: Okay.
4: What is
3: you
4: that?
3: Like raspberries?
4: Oh, yeah, I love raspberries.
3: Yeah. Okay. Not the fruit.
4: Oh, okay, yeah. Not the
0: fruit. All right, let's
4: slid into second, got a raspberry.
0: Here we go. I think you call that a strawberry.
4: Oh, is that what it is?
2: Not Mudflap. It's a raspberry.
3: Hey, Jeff, can I just have a disclaimer?
0: Yeah.
3: When I look it up, here's the video, the official video for Hungry Eyes. You see that?
0: Well, yeah, but is that a different song?
3: No, that's Eric Carmen. There it is, Eric Carmen. I'm telling you.
0: I know he's saying Hungry Eyes.
3: I believe it's called Hungry Eyes, Make Me Lose Control.
0: He may be right.
3: I believe Chance Britt is right. I believe I'm right.
4: Okay.
3: I'm just telling you.
2: I'm searching it up.
3: Yeah, you look it up.
4: Search it up.
0: Come okay, on, Keith. Listen, I'm not disputing you. I mean, I'm really not. I mean.
4: Jeff, you are too. Jeff, you let her talk.
0: Yeah. His name. Yeah.
3: Yeah. Yeah, you look it up. It's Hungry Eyes.
0: I don't care whose show this is. I'm ball coach.
3: Boy, you sure laugh a lot.
4: I do, man. That just keeps me young.
3: Good for you.
0: No, it's just our Matt Wells jokes to this day still crack us up, so. Chicken sandwich.
3: What do
0: boy.
3: I like about Lubbock?
0: Yeah,
3: my family.
0: Yeah, that guy.
3: They drive around our city.
0: Yeah, when he really stepped in it there.
3: That's right. It's the best thing he could come up with.
0: Do you not remember that when they asked Matt Wells what he likes about Lubbock, and all he had to say was what any moron would say would be, "Oh man, love the people here. It's just such a great community to be in. Great college town. Boy, I tell you what, you know, anybody would say something like that." And yeah, what did he?
3: He was like, "Well, you know, I work a lot, but." It's got to be my family. We drive around the city. I mean, something like it was so crazy.
0: And I think it was the final nail in the coffin where people were like, okay, this guy's a clown. So, yeah.
2: Wow.
0: All the chicken sandwich handing out in the world wasn't going to make up for that one.
4: No.
0: I love this place, man. The chicken sandwiches are, you can't be beat in this town. All right. Bless his heart. It's tough being a football coach, though.
3: It is.
0: You've got to take that kind of abuse over and over, even years later.
3: That's true.
0: All right, let's move on to song number two now. Baby,
3: baby. Oh, yeah. Yeah.
0: I need to hear that one again.
3: Yeah.
0: Oh, dang.
4: Just keep singing.
0: Man,
4: you'll get this one.
0: I know. It's right there. But what I'm thinking, I don't think it could be because I don't think that was a guy, right? Mm-hmm. I mean, it sounds like it's one of the greatest guys,
3: by the way.
0: The one I was thinking of was a woman, but that wasn't a woman. I don't think so. It's hard to tell these days.
3: There's
0: some irony identify as a woman. I don't really know here. I don't know. I can't place it, Pete. I'm waving the white flag. I really don't. I don't know what that is. Who is
3: Angel
0: that?
3: By Aerosmith? Oh, and it's funny because they had the song "Dude Looks like a Lady,"
0: yeah.
3: And in your case, "Dude Sounds Like a Lady."
0: Yeah, very nice. Yes,
3: thank you.
0: You know, too much love in an elevator for me. I guess so. But yeah, okay, Angel by Aerosmith.
3: Right? Am I right, son?
4: Yeah, absolutely.
3: Thank you.
0: Okay. Yeah, that one I just couldn't
4: nailed it.
0: You know what it sounded like? It almost reminded me of Joan Jett when she sang Crimson and Clover.
3: Oh, yeah.
0: And I think that's what popped in my head initially.
3: Yes.
0: But then I was like, nah, that's a dude. That's not Joan Jett.
4: Yeah. That is a good one, though.
0: Although she looks like she's a little, you know. I mean, Joan Jett was not exactly. I mean, you know, she's a little butchy. You know, she looks like she could, you know, kick your butt in a fight if she needed to.
4: Probably.
0: You know what I'm saying? So,
2: yeah,
0: look at her. She looks like, you wouldn't mess with Joan Jett. She
3: absolutely
0: straight
3: not.
0: Up just, you know.
3: She was a nice woman. I wouldn't mess with. I mean, that's.
0: Well, I don't know her personally. I didn't hang out
3: anybody
0: with her.
3: Anybody who's got that little chain coming off their belt loop on the right side.
0: Wallet chain.
3: You don't mess with that type of person.
4: Oh, man. You never know what's on that
3: chain. They got a chain. I'm out.
0: Yep. And I think she looks like she wears brass knuckles at all times for fashion. That's what.
3: That might just be your knuckles.
0: Oh, maybe so. Okay. All right. All right. But you got her pictures pulled up. She's a rough gal.
2: Yeah. You know? I mean, she's one that you just already know not to mess with.
3: Hey, let's not skip on Hungry Eyes. Have you checked on that? I mean, it's Hungry Eyes. I don't want any.
0: Well, no,
3: impropriety in the air.
0: I think it is. It says the other. Well, it says the other famous hit song by Eric Carmen is "Make Me Lose Control," which was released in 1988, shortly after the massive success of "Hungry Eyes" from the Dirty Dancing soundtrack.
3: So wait a minute, are you saying it's a different song?
0: I think there's two songs. There's "Make Me Lose Control" and there's "Hungry Eyes."
3: Yes,
0: that's what it appears here.
3: Wow,
0: "Hungry Eyes" peaked at number 4 on the Billboard Hot 100. "Make Me Lose Control" reached number 3 on the Billboard charts in the summer of 1988.
3: And "Hungry Eyes" is something different then.
0: It would appear as such.
3: Wow. You're spreading misinformation.
4: Me? I just did the song. Isn't that right?
3: Wow, son. You know I'm labeling you? Fake news. You're fake news.
4: Sometimes.
0: All right. All right. His original, Eric Carmen's original hit was in 1975. Huge song. One that you'll be experiencing after your performance on the show today.
2: All by myself.
3: Oh, yeah. That was a good tune.
0: Yeah. All right. One more song to go here on the 1 second song.
3: Boy.
0: Here we go. Here it is. Okay. Do you know that one? I know this song, and it's like, but it's another one of those kind of... Oh, let's see. I got to hear it again. Run away, run away.
4: Yeah. Oh.
3: Nice.
0: Is it "Shattered Dreams" by Johnny Hates Jazz?
3: Yes.
4: You got
3: it. Excellent work out of you.
0: Thank you. Thank you. You knew
3: that. You pulled that one out.
0: That one's a good one.
2: Are you proud of Jeff, too, today?
3: I'm proud of you.
0: Thank you, Jeff. Thank you, Pete.
3: Human
0: that means
3: not
0: a lot.
3: In our family. I'm proud of you.
0: Listen, that means a lot to me. It really does.
4: We could adopt him, too, Dad.
0: No, we can't. No, I'm not.
4: Joe, would you like to be adopted?
2: No, thank you.
0: Wow. She's so nice about it.
2: I can't even read these text messages. People are texting in saying, "Good morning, Daddy Pete." And I'm like, I'm not reading that.
3: Oh, no.
4: Good morning, Daddy Pete.
0: No.
4: I love it.
0: Things Katie Joe will never say.
2: No, all right. You get this one, Mudflap.
4: Okay. Daddy Pete.
3: No.
0: You say it so sweet and so sincerely,
4: yeah,
0: too.
4: It was short for DP.
2: He is speechless.
3: We're talking some high school football.
0: We're about to.
3: Okay,
4: Pete, if you want me to speak anytime you go somewhere, just let me know.
2: Or if you want him to stop, you just say the end.
3: I don't want you to be anywhere I'm at. I'll tell you.
4: You can just say, you know what? I got your introduction. Ladies and gentlemen, I'd like to introduce to you my son. My son is here.
0: Is this
4: today.
0: Matt Wells speaking, or is this Pete?
4: This is Pete. Oh, okay. This is Pete. And he's like, I want to introduce you my son.
0: The role of Pete.
4: He's amazing.
0: Matt Wells.
1: Ridiculous.
4: We've grown a bond like nobody. Ladies and gentlemen, let's welcome my son.
0: I don't think I've ever heard you speak in such a heartfelt way. Where you're almost broken down to tears there. Oh, it's my son. All right, let's talk some high school football coming up here.
3: Yes.
0: We will take a quick moment for Mudflap to gather himself and to be disciplined.
4: I'm working on my speech.
0: Okay. And then we'll come back here with update of what happened in high school football around the area last night. What games are coming up tonight?
6: 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Jeff, Mudflap and the gang.
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0: All right, our friend Pete Christie from News Channel 11 is here, and Mudflap, you've gathered yourself now.
4: Can you behave during this segment, please? I'm trying to behave. Okay, I'm doing my best. I've handcuffed my back. I mean, my arms around my back. so I can't talk.
0: Okay. Because you talk with your hands. Okay. Yeah. Perfect sense.
4: Someone told me once when I was younger, like, you can't talk without your hands, can you? I'm like, no, I can't.
0: Okay, well, that's good. So
2: tie those hands up.
0: We just throw something at him if he does anything to get off the rails here. I'd like to be able to move on here. Yeah. We've got important work to do here. So, Pete, games last night around the area.
3: Yeah, we had Thursday night throwdown in town, and Monterey moved to 2-0 in district. They beat Friendship Memorial, the new school, 49-17. Got the number one team in this great state of Texas in Class 3A D2, Idaloo.
0: Oh, wow. Okay.
3: They are rolling. And Vernon came to town, and, man, they are a super physical team, and Idaloo won 7-0 to move to 6-0. It was a really good game. A lot of turnovers. Defense was on point by both teams. So, and then you got number four and 2A D2, Ropes. Went and played West Texas Comanches, who I think went like 14-1 last year. They're 3-1 this year, and Ropes beat them 69-0. Ropes is legit. Oh, Bo Riker doing some great things. And then one other score I want to mention, just because it was so intriguing, Camden, New Jersey got on a plane and flew out here yesterday, or maybe the day before, and they went and played. They wanted to play the Friday night lore of the mojo of Odessa Permian on a Thursday night, and Odessa Permian beat Camden. 28-13. But today, and
0: that's crazy. They came all the way from Camden, New Jersey, just to get a taste of the Friday night.
3: Odessa Permian played a team from Arizona because the Friday Night Lights history. And today, you know, in Camden, New Jersey is and I used to cover the baseball team there. They had the what are they called? The River Sharks, a minor league team. But it's, you know, it's an area that used to be rough, and you know, it's tough growing up, but what an experience. 90% of the Camden kids had never been on a plane. And today, they're busing up and touring Texas Tech.
0: Oh, cool.
3: And so I think we're doing a story on that. But, you know, what an opportunity to open doors for some kids and to come play some football. And I thought that was really cool.
0: That's really neat. I'd never really stopped to think about that before. You kind of take that for granted when you live around here. You know, the Permian and the Friday Night Lights. We talk about Friday Night Lights all the time. But if anybody like saw the TV show or the movie and have a chance to come and play in that stadium, that probably is
3: and they played a team from Washington State before, so Permian's been doing this for years. Yeah.
4: Can you imagine all the fundraisers they had to have just to raise the money?
3: I don't know how they did that, but that
4: would you like to buy some chocolate? Yes.
0: No, that's really awesome. I hadn't heard about that.
3: Yeah.
0: All right, what do we got coming up tonight?
3: Well, tonight we got undefeated Estacado hosting Andrews. Shallow Water going up to play now in 4A Plainview. Brownfield is playing Friona. Here's another intriguing game. Number three in New Mexico, Logan, is at number two in Texas, Whiteface. So that's a game we got our eye on tonight. But we're running all around, a lot of big games. Number 17, Newcastle, is at number 7, Jayton, tonight. You got 4-1, Littlefield, at 5-0, Dimmitt. I can't tell you the last time Dimmitt was 5-0. Coach Arias has done a phenomenal job out there. Those guys are going to be tough to beat tonight, so we'll see. But you know, it's also a week where it's the bye week for most, so I think we only have 35 games tonight, and at this point we're getting 34 of them.
0: All right, very good. All right, so you got the End Zone tonight on News Channel 11
3: about 10:15,
0: and then after that it's the whole big wrap-up streaming thing, right?
3: Yeah, they stream at like 11:30, and we'll have hopefully all 35 games tonight. I got to get that last one somehow.
0: All right, and then tomorrow we've got the Red Raider Outfitter Rockin' pregame from 3 to 5 at United, 114th and Slide. We'll be getting everybody ready for Texas Tech versus Colorado. What are your thoughts on that game?
3: Yeah, you know, I know people are upset or maybe disappointed that this team hasn't, you know, they didn't win by 50. They didn't score 50 points the next game. They were losing to Oregon State. They, you know, Will Hammond threw three interceptions. But they're undefeated.
0: Right.
3: And so, I mean, I just hope they can go out and beat Colorado. And if they can win by one, win by one. But I think the team is getting better little by little, and they need to show some more on the road. You know, Colorado got beat by Northwestern 41-7. They're 2-2. Yeah, they're coached by Deion Sanders, who loves Joey McGuire.
0: He does.
3: The
0: they have a lot of respect there, yeah.
3: Yeah, so I just hope they can get out there and get it done. And And then you got a bye week. And then you got Arizona State coming in, and that game's already a sellout. And, you know, you keep moving it.
0: What's your score prediction? Have you come up with one
3: man,
0: yet?
3: Man, I'm going to go. It's tough to give them.
0: I just did mine this morning. I just came up with it.
3: I'm going to try to go more than I think. I'm going to go 34-17 Tech.
0: All right, so I've got pretty close
3: funny with
0: mine.
3: 17. We've all because I've got 28-17 Tech.
0: Okay,
2: 41-17.
3: Wow.
0: Yeah. And what was yours?
4: 35-21.
0: Okay.
3: Whoa. So, you and Jeff are like anti field goal.
0: Well, I mean, you know, there could be a safety in there or something. You
4: don't. Yeah, you don't.
3: Yeah, but you know the offense. Sometimes they can't punch it in. They got to kick a field goal. You guys think they're going to punch them in every time?
0: Listen, you don't have to hate on my pick.
2: Pete's giving me score anxiety, score prediction anxiety, because I literally have this fear every time. I'm like, and because I will tell someone my prediction, and they'll be like, well, what about this play and this play? And it could be this, it could be that.
3: Score anxiety. I'm sorry to give you guys score anxiety. You have great scores.
0: I have anxiety. I'll never score again. So that's
3: all right, ladies and gentlemen. Mudflaps, Daddy.
4: Yes.
3: Say goodbye.
4: Bye, Daddy.
3: I'll see you next week, son.
4: Yeah. Hey, by the way, Dimmitt, last time they were 5-0 was 2012.
0: Wow. Nice. Look at you.
3: Look at you.
0: Woo! How did you do that?
4: Who's your daddy?
3: Ah, Pete's my daddy.
4: Who's your daddy?
3: Woo! I am proud of you again, son.
4: Thank you.
3: You saved me from looking that up today.

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13: It's 8:43. New Music Friday today, and one of the big ones that's out today is the new Miranda Lambert album, and it's really good. You got to check it out, Katie Joe. I think you'll like it. It's just when you hear Miranda talk about the album, you know, she mentioned something about how it's good driving music.
14: Yeah.
13: But there's like a thread of kind of this retro kind of vibe through it, without being like over the top, like she tried really hard to make an album from the 70s or something. It's not really that, but it's just got this kind of familiar sort of comforting kind of, I don't know. It's just hard to describe. You just got to listen to it. But it's like the song she did with Chris Stapleton, A Song to Sing. You know, it had that kind of that vibe, and the video for it even was kind of that 70s and the skating rink. And it just, that's the whole album just kind of feels that a little
14: bit. Feeds off of that.
13: Yeah. So it's really good. And for me, Miranda Lambert is, you know, just, I don't know. I just don't feel like her music's been very good the last several years. But I feel like she's been rejuvenated. And I think it's somehow her partnership with Ella Langley and how they've written together. And and I think it's kind of re-energized Miranda as an artist. And I think this album really shows it. So that's just my opinion. But check it out. You can, you know, wherever you download music today or listen to, you can check it out. The whole album's out. So the song, though, that came out today that everybody's talking about is this one called Snakeskin Boots with Miranda and Ella. Miranda talks about the inspiration behind the song.
15: I love this song because it reminds me of Thelma and Louise, and we wrote it with Ella in mind, and I just thought, what if Thelma and Louise didn't drop off the cliff, and what would they be getting into? And it just felt like sassy and fun and something we could really play off each other with this song.
13: All right, there you go. That's the inspiration. So check it out.

0: All right, there you go. Snakeskin boots. What do you think? Miranda and Ella together.
1: Yeah, I mean, the more I hear it, the more I like it.
0: Yeah, that's kind of the way I am, too. When I first heard it, I was like, okay, what's happening here?
1: Yeah.
0: But I've heard it enough times now to where I'm like, yeah, it's actually kind of cool. Yeah. I like it. What do you think, Katie Jo?
2: I'm a fan.
0: Okay. There you go, snakeskin boots. And I also like in there, and I don't think I'd even noticed until just now listening to that, where there's even an Ella, yeah, come on, baby.
1: Come on, baby.
0: Yeah.
1: Yeah, that's awesome.
2: I don't know if I would like it as much if I didn't know the Thelma and Louise connection.
0: Okay.
2: I think that makes me like it more.
0: Yeah, okay. Yeah, I know sometimes it's interesting to hear the story behind a song, you know, so it gives you some sort of a paradigm of, you know, that's funny you say that, though. I'm glad we played that.
2: Yes.
0: And so
1: women just think beyond.
2: I always have to search why people wrote the song because the lyrics are so intentional that I have to know why they did it.
0: I know that's why I always liked what was it, VH1 back in the day? They always said that behind the music.
2: Yes, yeah, I love that.
0: Yeah, those kind of shows are so interesting to hear. Well, my favorite thing is when there's shows that you can watch that where they get in the studio and at the control board and they'll go back and they'll listen to their album and they'll play the songs and then they'll do it like track by track to where they'll pull it up where you're like, yeah, listen to the bass line here. This is what we're doing here. So you just hear, whatever. Then they mix in, the guitar comes in, then the drums, and they talk about it. One of the best ones ever was it was Fleetwood Mac Rumors. And I can't remember if it was Lindsey Buckingham, maybe. I don't remember exactly which one of them was on there, but with this studio guy, and they're just going through the album and breaking it down like that, man, that is so interesting to hear it. But yeah, anytime you know the lyrics or just how they put things together, it's always amazing. Or have you ever heard, like, a lot of times now, you go to these, they'll come out with a deluxe version of an album, and it'll have outtakes or, you know, different versions of a song that you know and love, and you hear, like, their first version of it, and it wasn't quite ready, and you hear it, and you're like, God, it's not the same.
1: Right.
0: But how did they know when they got the version that was like, oh, yeah, that's it? I mean, they just knew. And again, I go back to Fleetwood Mac Rumors. I think there's a deluxe version of that where they have a bunch of those kinds of additional tracks. And so when you hear a song like Dreams or something, a song that you know so well from Fleetwood Mac, and you hear an earlier version in the studio where it wasn't quite perfected, you just think, if they would have thought in that moment, oh, yeah, that's the one, would it have even caught like it eventually did? Because the perfect version came along later. Man, I don't know. It's fascinating. I don't know how to do it.

0: Jeff Mudflap and the Gang featuring Jeff
1: and Mudflap.
2: Katie Joe and the Gang. Today we have Santa Mark, Chris, Ricky, Charlie the Teacher, Troy the Painter, Bergen, Jason, TJ, Chelsea, Jamie, JoJo, Ronnie, Carl, Connie, Angie A., Old Man Steven, Banker Bob, Lovey, Kimberly, Dawn, Tammy the Runner, David Z, Eva, Mama T, Iowa Sam, Christopher, Nana Smith, Keely, Melva, Larry, Tessa, Larry and then Tessa, that sounded okay. Like one name.
3: Larry Tessa.
0: Larry Tessa!
3: And I'm your host, Larry Tessa!
2: I feel like a couple of those have sounded like that today, so
3: Bam-boozled.
2: Sorry.
3: Bamboozled!
0: Okay. Sweet Jimmy!
2: Big Dave, Cindy, Chino, Whiskey Jesse, Pam Pam, and she got her shoes yesterday, y'all.
0: Okay, I was wondering, yep. The Caitlin Clarks that came out, she got them.
2: She was the only one. She sent us a picture standing outside. She was the only one.
0: She was first in line.
2: She was first, yep.
0: Man, that's a sneaker boss right there.
2: Yep.
0: I'm impressed.
2: She's official.
0: Wow. That's good.
2: John and Son James is with us this morning, along with T-Rit, Sweet Jimmy, Wally B, Barnaby, Mike, JoJo's hubby, Jama, Tony L, Chris, Mike, Mrs. Tina, Mr. Patron, Kyle Yeager, Barbara, Shauna, BK, Chance Britt, Butch, Sylvia, Peggy, Susan Anderson, Taz the Trucker, John W., and Artie Thomas the Sunset Guy.
0: All right. And Artie, yes, he says go Tech.
4: So, Artie.
0: 6:30 tomorrow night. It's on Fox, right?
5: Yep.
0: Texas Tech and Colorado. So hopefully Tech takes care of business.
5: They will.
0: Before we get out of here, everybody's kind of out and doing things this weekend. Where are you going to be at?
5: Tomorrow I'll be out at Mr. Car Wash, and then I'll be at Taco Villa.
0: Do you know which ones?
5: The one on Taco Villa, it's 82nd in Indiana. And then Mr. Car Wash, I'll be at their, what's that street, dadgummit?
0: You've only lived here for like...
5: I know.
0: Since the late 1920s.
2: They have one on Quaker. They have one on Indiana. They have one on 4th.
5: No, there's one... I just went total blank.
0: University of Indiana.
5: What's the one that's named after that lady?
0: Glenna Goodacre?
5: Glenna Goodacre. That's where I'll be.
0: Okay. There's only two of them pretty much. So yeah. Okay. So it's that one.
5: Yes.
0: Okay.
5: Yes.
0: And where's that again? Mr. Car Wash?
5: Yeah.
0: Okay. Okay, hope everybody got that down. That was easy. I had no idea that was going to be so difficult for you. I wouldn't even have asked.
5: I'm going to test the game now.
0: Now I'm worried you're not even going to get

0: there.
1: Wait, is it Glenna Goodacre and Mac Davis? There's one at 1710 Mac Davis Lane.
0: Well, Mac Davis was a dude.
1: I know.
2: I think it's...
1: Is it Glenna Goodacre?
2: I think it's Glenna Goodacre. Okay.
0: Now you've placed doubt.
1: Somewhere down there.
2: I'm having score doubt.
0: Okay. All right.
2: It's called remote doubt now.
0: No, you're just you're having some trouble. All right. And what time are you at Taco Villa, by the way?
2: I am there from 10 to 12.
0: And that's tomorrow?
2: Yes.
0: Okay. And then Mr. Car Wash is also tomorrow.
2: Yep.
0: And you're there from what time?
2: 2 to 4.
0: 2 to 4. Okay. So make sure everybody understands that. And where are you going to be today? Don't you have a look at ribbon cuttings?
1: I have a couple ribbon
0: stuff?
1: Cuttings. So I'll be running around the great place of Lubbock, Texas.
0: All right. So you'll be doing that. And then I've got the Red Raider Outfitter Rockin' Pregame Show tomorrow, 3 to 5. We'll be at United, 114th and Slide for that. Getting ready for the game tomorrow. So maybe we'll see you popping into United to buy some stuff for your at-home tailgate or something. So, so that's what we're doing this weekend. Everybody have a nice weekend. Kanaya is next.
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T-top Jack in a cherry coke town. 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
1: He's a ranch hand in a pinch, man. 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

0: Here's what you missed on Jeff Mudflap and the Gang.
1: But I can't put ice in it. 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

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Temperatures in the 60s. Hopefully you got a little jacket. Not too bad. I'm Dave, by the way. Got the good stuff for you right now. Cole Swindell on KLLL.

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He had a little help from Ella on one of his songs. 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

Now, here's a trend that I kind of like. It's called Little Treat Economy. It's all about spending on small pick-me-ups. Think getting that bakery treat, an ice cream cone. A recent study has found that a whopping 92% of Gen Zers treat themselves to boost their mood or celebrate good news. And many of these small purchases are an affordable way to add a little joy to everyday life.

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96.3, that's good news for me, Dave. Don't forget, get those guns up. Texas Tech, they will be on the road facing the Colorado Buffaloes tomorrow at 6:30. You can watch that game on Fox. Head on out there, stay safe, take care, have some fun. We'll talk to you again on Monday.

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0: out to Kevin Ellis. He's got airfare, hotel, four-star accommodations to his dream destination with KLL's Go Anywhere Getaway. Where are you going, Kevin?
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Texas Tech plays on the road this weekend up in Boulder. 96.3 KLLL. Red Raiders face Colorado 6:30 tomorrow night. 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

nice and cool and cloudy on this Friday. Loving it. 96.3 KLLL. Only 62 in Lubbock right now with a little bit of light rain. A little bit warmer tomorrow with a high around 74.

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0: up 19 songs, some really good ones too, including collabs with Brooks and Dunn, Randy Owen from Alabama. It's Kenny Chesney. Happy Friday from Cage Triple L.
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0: at E63KLLL. My name is JT. 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
0: I might be hitting you up at some point. I'm way too clumsy to be getting up on a ladder.

0: AKA, it's JT on 96.3 KLLL. Got a lot of people out here doing side hustles just to get some extra cash. 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

0: 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My name is JT. You got a side job to make some extra money? 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

0: Here's what you missed on Jeff Mudflap and the Gang.
1: But I can't put ice in it. 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
0: Turn it up. 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

0: 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It's JT on KLLL. 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

0: 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My name is JT. 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
0: That's how it's done right there. 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

0: 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It's JT. It's hard getting rich working just one job these days. What's your side hustle?
1: I love turning my passion for baking into a little side hustle.
0: What kind of customer base do you have? Who are you selling those treats to?
1: I take orders from friends, coworkers, and even my kids' classmates' parents.
0: And what do you make?
1: Specializing in sheet cakes and hand pies.
0: Making my mouth water. 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

0: 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My name is JT. We're talking about side hustles. 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

0: 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With everything being so expensive these days, it would be nice to make some money on the side, right? What's your side hustle?
1: I love donating clothes, but for the pricier items I didn't wear much, I'll resell them to get some of my money back.
0: I think that's very smart.
1: It's a great way to declutter and earn a bit on the side.
0: Yeah, it's got to feel good knowing there's someone out there who will enjoy them as well, right? Anytime you can get designer clothes at a discount rate, even if they're gently worn, that's a win.

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As always, I appreciate you keeping me company this week. 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